Radio Ton, die beste aktuelle Musik und immer eure Lieblingshits. You know, you drive me up a wall, the way you make good for all the nasty tricks you pull.

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1: 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Our colors will fade.

Radio Thun. Hear the clock ticking on the wall. Losing sleep, losing track of the tears I cry. Every drop is a waterfall. Every breath is a break in the

0: before you go, there's something I want you to have.
1: Oh, it's beautiful. But wait a minute, isn't this?
0: Yeah, yes it is.
1: But I thought the old lady dropped it into the ocean in the air.
0: Well, baby,